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1: 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In the end, you just might do even better than you thought.
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0: With an update from SarniaNewsToday.ca, I'm Stephanie Shabs. Mostly cloudy today. Showers are expected with a high of 16. It's 15 Celsius, 59 Fahrenheit. For the second time in 4 years, a popular Sarnia dealership has changed hands. Progressive Auto Sales has purchased Finch Ford Lincoln from Ryan Finch and Mark Guy. President Dan Witten says he and his brother John acquired the Indian Road dealership, now called Sarnia Ford Lincoln, on Friday.
1: We had an opportunity to purchase a local store, and for us, it just seemed like a great fit. Like, Ford's a great brand, and Sarnia is a blue-collar town, and it just seemed like the right fit for us.
0: Guy and Finch are also part owners of the Sarnia Sting. Witten says the purchase of the dealership will have no impact on Sting operations. Windsor police are searching for a wanted man with ties to Sarnia. Police say 41-year-old Bobby St. Jean is charged with break and enter and theft over $5,000. He's described as white, 5'11", 200 pounds, with a medium build. St. Jean is bald with blue eyes and a full beard. If you have any information regarding his whereabouts, you're asked to call Windsor Police or Crime Stoppers. A charitable organization in downtown Sarnia is preparing to close its doors for good due to financial constraints. The Grace Cafe and Annex of Sarnia recently announced plans on Facebook to permanently close on Saturday, May 9th, after its Mother's Day celebration. The founders told Sarnia News Today that they considered alternative options to closing, but none would have worked. They say they're sad to close the Sarnia Soup Kitchen, but if they didn't, it would have threatened operations of its original location in St. Thomas. In the meantime, Grace Cafe Sarnia will continue operating this week from 7 in the morning until 11 in the morning daily. Prime Minister Mark Carney is expected to name a new Governor General today. The Governor General is appointed by the Sovereign on the advice of the Prime Minister and usually holds office for 5 years. Canada's first Indigenous Governor General, Mary Simon, will reach the 5-year mark of her tenure in July. Carney has a news conference scheduled in Ottawa today. And Tuesday, May 5th, is recognized as Red Dress Day in Canada. It's a national day of awareness for missing, murdered Indigenous women, girls, and two-spirited people. Residents are encouraged to wear red in recognition of Red Dress Day and share pictures on social media. You can also create a red paper dress and display it in your window. Mainly cloudy today, showers are expected. Winds out of the west becoming light this afternoon, a high of 16. Showers tonight, a low of 7. Mix of sun and cloud tomorrow, slight chance of some early morning showers. Winds becoming northwesterly with a high of 12. Thursday, sunny, a high of 13. Right now, it's 15 Celsius, 59 Fahrenheit. In sports, former Windsor Spitfire Taylor Hall scored at 18 minutes and 54 seconds in overtime to help the Carolina Hurricanes get by the Philadelphia Flyers 3-2 last night to take a 2-0 lead in that second round NHL playoff series. Game 3 is set for Thursday night in Philly. Elsewhere, Vegas beat Anaheim 3-1 in the opener of that Western Conference series. Game 2 in the best of 7 is tomorrow night in Las Vegas. In other NHL news, the Maple Leafs introduced franchise legend Matt Sundin as their new senior executive advisor of hockey operations and John Chajka as GM yesterday. The move follows a disastrous season that saw Toronto miss the playoffs for the first time in a decade. The Blue Jays have dropped 2 in a row in Tampa Bay. The Rays beat Toronto 5-1 last night for their 4th win in a row. Toronto's Kevin Gausman is scheduled to start tonight on Big Country 103.9 at 7. Elsewhere, the Tigers suffered a 5-4 loss to the visiting Red Sox. The Yankees had a 12-1 win over Baltimore. The Dodgers defeated Houston 8-3. And the Phillies got by Miami 1-0. In NBA playoff action, the New York Knicks crushed the 76ers in Game 1 of their Eastern Conference semifinal, 137-98 last night. The Knicks became the first team in NBA history to win three straight postseason games by at least 25 points. Elsewhere, Minnesota beat San Antonio 104-102 to take a 1-0 series lead. I'm Stephanie Shab.
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3: Experts are warning people to stop putting delivery packages on your kitchen tables, I would add your cupboard. It has nothing to do with clutter. It's because of something worse. Bugs.
4: Mm-hmm. Cardboard is basically a hotel for insects. They trap moisture. They have tiny hiding spots. You can pick up hitchhikers during shipping. And I mean, this is like ants, beetles, moths, even cockroaches. But the gross part is those bugs don't always stay in the box. Once you bring the box inside, of course, they're like, hey, this is a cool place. I'm going to set up shop here and wander off, settle in.
3: Do you remember in the early days of the pandemic when you'd get a package in and we would all be wiping it down? Or you'd even sit somewhere for a while?
4: Wiping down groceries, too.
3: And now you got to think about that. So what should you do? So they say open packages somewhere where you clean regularly. Break down the boxes quickly. Don't leave them sitting around, especially in places where you eat, because they'll wander out and they're hungry.
4: So the best thing might be, like, if you have a garage, like, bring the package into the garage, open it there, and then leave the cardboard out there.
3: Hey, a baby was born on a Delta airplane mid-flight from Atlanta to Portland recently. So it took off with 153 customers, but landed with 154.
5: It was pretty wild just to see it all happen. So I actually didn't realize what was going on at first. And then somehow my seatmate found out that there was being a baby born. I've given birth, and I've given birth naturally, so I know it is not a comfortable situation, and she wasn't yelling or screaming or anything. I mean, they probably went home and probably had a drink, but they really did a great job of doing their jobs and keeping everybody calm and sorted and organized.
3: I hope they had an extra spot for her to be able to stretch out a bit.
4: Or she, like, lying down, like, you know, like in the galley in the back, where they prepare, like, food and all the snacks and stuff.
3: I mean, I hope she wasn't in one of those little squish seats that some of the airlines have these days, where your knees are... Did that bring on the pregnancy? Because she was just so cramped in there. Apparently, everybody's okay, so good to hear that. 100 Italian chefs just set a world record.
4: They put together this tiramisu that measured 1,445 feet long in London, England. And that passed the previous record, an 897-foot tiramisu that was assembled in Milan back in 2019.
3: So one of the chefs talked about how they put it all together.
6: So what we need is 19,000 eggs. We need 2 tons of mascarpone, 400 kilos sugar, and a lot of passion for that.
7: The cake has to be one single piece. And so it has to appear that it is one single piece. So the junctures are very important, and we've been making sure that the Savoiardi biscuits and the mascarpone cream is actually covering the junctures to give the appearance of a single cake.
3: Wow. Those are a massive amount of ingredients that had to go into this thing.
4: And then, I don't know, did they just give it to people? Or
3: I assume.
4: What do you, or like, do people have to buy it? No, like pay for it, like a little scoop or something?
3: Well, maybe a bet to charity. That would have been a good idea. I'm sure they had like a big feast after that.
4: Of course, the theme song for the TV show Friends, and it's hard to believe it's been more than 2 decades since the show ended, but it might surprise you to learn that the cast still rakes in about $20 million a year in residuals.
3: Wow.
4: So during season one, the cast only earned about $22,000 an episode, but by season 9 and 10, they were making $1 million an episode. Lisa Kudrow said that after Matthew Perry passed away, she went back and watched the show again. And she said, you know, back when she would watch it before, she said she had only saw what she did wrong and what she could have done better. But she said for the first time, she truly appreciated the show for just how great it was.
3: But boy, they are still bringing, what a good deal they set up, whoever negotiated that.
4: Well, didn't they all stick together? Like, none of, they were all, the six of them were like, no, we're all getting paid equally, and they all stood their ground together.
3: And obviously got a good residual deal, too.
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8: Mainly cloudy skies for today. Showers are expected with winds out of the west up to 50 kilometers an hour, becoming light this afternoon, a high of 16. Showers tonight, a low of 7. Mix of sun and cloud tomorrow, slight chance of some early morning showers, northwest winds and a high of 12. For Thursday, sunny, a high of 13.
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1: Good morning, I'm Stephanie Shevs. Mainly cloudy today. Showers are expected as well with a high of 16. Right now, it is 7 Celsius, 45 Fahrenheit. 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President Dan Witten says other than the new signs and logo that went into place over the weekend, no immediate changes are expected.
2: Part of the deal, Ford requires a renovation. We're just finalizing the details of that. So I don't think you'll see anything immediate. We're hoping to break ground on that next spring.
1: Full details are posted on our website. On Saturday, the Grace Cafe and Annex of Sarnia downtown will close for good. The site opened on Davis Street in September of 2024. The founders have told Sarnia News Today the difficult decision to close was made due to financial constraints. Listed on our website. On Saturday, the Grace Cafe and Annex of Sarnia downtown will close for good. The site opened on Davis Street in September of 2024. The founders have told Sarnia News Today the difficult decision to close was made due to financial constraints. Alberta

0: campaigning. Provincial laws require 178,000 signatures to force such a vote. The question of separation could go on a province-wide ballot as early as October. And family and friends of missing and murdered Indigenous women, girls, and Two-Spirit people are set to gather on Parliament Hill today. Participants plan to hold a news conference and a vigil on Red Dress Day. Speakers will commemorate lost loved ones and comment on Canada's progress 10 years after the launch of the National Inquiry into Missing and Murdered Indigenous Women and Girls. Mainly cloudy today, showers as well, with winds out of the west becoming light this afternoon, a high of 16. Showers tonight, a low of 7. Mix of sun and cloud tomorrow, slight chance of some morning showers, winds becoming northwesterly, a high of 12. Right now, it's 7 Celsius, 45 Fahrenheit.
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9: Mainly cloudy skies for today. Showers are expected with winds out of the west up to 50 kilometers an hour, becoming light this afternoon, a high of 16. Showers tonight, a low of 7. Mix of sun and cloud tomorrow, slight chance of some early morning showers, northwest winds and a high of 12. For Thursday, sunny, a high of 13.
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0: The Big Breakfast. And now, four random facts.
1: 85% of divorced people remarry within 5 years.
2: That's pretty quick.
1: Fear of being alone, I think. I think that's a big part of it. I would think, because especially if you've been married for a long time, at least, you know, 10 plus years, then you want to get back into it again.
2: Thousand Island dress salad dressing was actually named for the islands, the Thousand Islands, in the St. Lawrence Seaway here in Canada.
1: 1,864 islands in that area. Took a riverboat cruise when we used to live up in that area. It was fantastic. Other than the giant spiders all over the boat that were like, they had a buffet in the bottom.
2: Yeah.
1: Right? Because it was like a big event that we went on that time. And I went down to use the bathroom in the bottom and all the spiders were descending from the ceiling into what leftover food was there.
2: Ew.
1: My worst nightmare, Cheryl. I almost jumped in the river. In Thailand, instead of texting LOL, they text 555. Because in Thai, the number 5 is pronounced ha.
2: So that's ha ha ha.
1: That might be one of the best random facts we've ever had.
2: And at the very first professional baseball game, the umpire was fined 6 cents for swearing. So not even a nickel. They made him get a nickel and a penny.
0: Today's 4, 3, 2, 1. Here are the facts. 4 random facts.
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13: Mainly cloudy skies for today. Showers are expected with winds out of the west up to 50 kilometers an hour, becoming light this afternoon, a high of 16. Showers tonight, a low of 7. Mix of sun and cloud tomorrow, slight chance of some early morning showers, northwest winds and a high of 12. For Thursday, sunny, a high of 13.
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0: With an update from sarnianewstoday.ca, I'm Stephanie Shavs. Mostly cloudy skies for today. Showers expected as well with a high of 16. It's 7 Celsius, 45 Fahrenheit. Progressive Auto Sales has purchased another dealership in Sarnia. President Dan Witten says he and his brother John acquired Finch Ford Lincoln, now known as Sarnia Ford Lincoln. He says he doesn't anticipate the purchase of the dealership to impact operations at Progressive Auto Sales on Exmouth Street.
1: Like, it's going to be run as a completely separate entity. You know, if anything, we'll just share resources back and forth a little bit, but no impact on Progressive Auto Sales itself.
0: Witten says it just so happens Progressive Auto Sales is marking its 25th year in business and Ford is celebrating 100 years in Sarnia. Full details are posted on our website. A charitable organization in downtown Sarnia is preparing to close its doors for good. Natalia Vega has more.
2: The Grace Cafe and Annex of Sarnia recently announced plans on Facebook to permanently close on Saturday because of financial constraints. The site opened on Davis Street in September of 2024. The founder says they considered different options, but if they didn't close, it would have threatened the future of Grace Cafe's St. Thomas location. They'll continue operating this week from 7 until 11 in the morning and will close on May 9th after holding a Mother's Day celebration. I'm Natalia Vega.
0: Windsor police are searching for a wanted man with ties to Sarnia. Police say 41-year-old Bobby St. Jean is charged with break and enter and theft over $5,000. He's described as white, about 5'11", 200 pounds, with a medium build, bald, with blue eyes, and a full beard. If you have any information regarding his whereabouts, you're asked to contact Windsor Police or Crime Stoppers. Canadians could find out today who the country's next Governor General will be. According to the Canadian press, Prime Minister Mark Carney is expected to name Mary Simon's replacement. Simon, Canada's first Indigenous Governor General, will reach the end of her five-year appointment in July. The Governor General is officially appointed by the sovereign on the advice of the Prime Minister. And we are encouraged to wear red today in recognition of missing and murdered Indigenous women, girls, and two-spirited people. It's the National Day of Awareness in Canada, also known as Red Dress Day. You can also create a red paper dress and display it in your window. The initiative started in 2010 as an aesthetic response to artist Jamie Black's Red Dress project, which has been exhibited across the country. Mainly cloudy today, showers are likely. Winds becoming light this afternoon, a high of 16. Showers tonight, a low of 7. Mix of sun and cloud tomorrow, slight chance of some early morning showers with winds out of the northwest, a high of 12. Sunny on Thursday, a high of 13. Right now, it's 7 Celsius, 45 Fahrenheit.
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0: In sports, former Windsor Spitfire Taylor Hall scored at 18 minutes and 54 seconds in overtime to help the Carolina Hurricanes get by the Philadelphia Flyers 3-2 last night to take a 2-0 lead in that second round NHL playoff series. Game 3 is set for Thursday night in Philly. Elsewhere, Vegas beat Anaheim 3-1 in the opener of that Western Conference Series. Game 2 in the best of 7 is tomorrow night in Las Vegas. In other NHL news, the Maple Leafs introduced franchise legend Matt Sundin as their new senior executive advisor of hockey operations, and John Chajka as GM yesterday. The move follows a disastrous season that saw Toronto miss the playoffs for the first time in a decade. The Blue Jays have dropped 2 in a row in Tampa Bay. The Rays beat Toronto 5-1 last night for their fourth win in a row. Toronto's Kevin Gausman is scheduled to start tonight on Big Country 103.9 at 7. Elsewhere, the Tigers suffered a 5-4 loss to the visiting Red Sox. The Yankees had a 12-1 win over Baltimore. The Dodgers defeated Houston 8-3. And the Phillies got by Miami 1-0. In NBA playoff action, the New York Knicks crushed the 76ers in Game 1 of their Eastern Conference semifinal, 137-98 last night. The Knicks became the first team in NBA history to win three straight postseason games by at least 25 points. Elsewhere, Minnesota beat San Antonio 104-102 to take a 1-0 series lead. I'm Stephanie Shavs.
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1: 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It's Dave and Cheryl. We're into the final week when it comes to our spring spending spree.
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11: Mainly cloudy skies for today. Showers are expected with winds out of the west up to 50 kilometers an hour, becoming light this afternoon, a high of 16. Showers tonight, a low of 7. Mix of sun and cloud tomorrow, slight chance of some early morning showers, northwest winds, and a high of 12. For Thursday, sunny, a high of 13.
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0: Good morning. I'm Stephanie Shabs. Mainly cloudy skies for today. Showers as well. Right now, it is 7 Celsius, 45 Fahrenheit. For the second time in 4 years, the popular Sarnia dealership has changed hands. Progressive Auto Sales has purchased Finch Ford Lincoln from Ryan Finch and Mark Guy. President Dan Witten says he and his brother John acquired the Indian Road dealership, now called Sarnia Ford Lincoln, on Friday.
1: We had an opportunity to purchase a local store, and for us, it just seemed like a great fit. Like, Ford's a great brand, and Sarnia is a blue-collar town, and it just seemed like the right fit for us.
0: Full details are posted on our website. A charitable organization in downtown Sarnia is preparing to close its doors for good due to financial constraints. The Grace Cafe and Annex recently announced plans on Facebook to permanently close on Saturday, May 9th, after its Mother's Day celebration. The founders told Sarnia News Today they considered alternative options to closing, but nothing would have worked. They said they are sad to close the Sarnia Soup Kitchen, but if they didn't, it would have threatened operations of its original location in St. Thomas. In the meantime, Grace Cafe's 9th after its Mother's Day celebration. The founders told Sarnia News Today they considered alternative options to closing, but nothing would have worked. They said they are sad to close the Sarnia Soup Kitchen, but if they didn't, it would have threatened operations of its original location in St. Thomas. In the meantime, Grace Cafe Sarnia will continue operating this

0: Industry Minister Melanie Joly says a new $1 billion federal program will bolster the manufacturing sector, and a $500 million top-up will be made to the Regional Tariff Response Fund. And Prime Minister Mark Carney is expected to name a new Governor General today. The Governor General is appointed by the Sovereign on the advice of the Prime Minister and usually holds office for 5 years. Canada's first Indigenous Governor General, Mary Simon, will reach the 5-year mark of her tenure in July. Mainly cloudy today. Showers are expected as well. Showers tonight with a low of 7. Mix of sun and cloud tomorrow. Could see some early morning showers, winds becoming northwesterly, a high of 12. Sunny on Thursday, a high of 13. Right now, it's 7 Celsius, 45 Fahrenheit.
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2: For our good news story, we're headed down to Charlotte for a single father named Peter who has fostered 47 children in the last 9 years.
3: 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You know?
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5: And then after those 3 days, I called him Dad.
3: I was one of those kids, you know? 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I was unwanted.
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4: They actually started calling me Luke the first day that I changed my name.
7: It gave me the opportunity to choose a name I actually liked. My name is Isabel Mutawati.
8: It's Elijah Leandre Powell Mutawati.
9: Hi, my name is Anthony Mutawati.
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3: And I don't want to cry right now, you know? Pride that brings, even for them to say, man, I have a piece of the world through my father.
10: Isn't that amazing?
2: Yeah, so he's fostered 47 children. Wow. Not sure how many he's adopted, but he's adopted a bunch of them now. And I love that when he does adopt them, he lets them change their first names as well as their last name to his.
10: So if they've, you know, got pain associated to that first name, it's an opportunity to, you know, become a new person. Wow, how amazing. What a great story.
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17: Mainly cloudy skies for today. Showers are expected with winds out of the west up to 50 kilometers an hour, becoming light this afternoon, a high of 16. Showers tonight, a low of 7. Mix of sun and cloud tomorrow, slight chance of some early morning showers, northwest winds and a high of 12. For Thursday, sunny, a high of 13.

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2: Dolly Parton was supposed to be doing a residency in Las Vegas, but she's had to cancel it because of some health concerns. She shared an update about it.
3: The good news is I'm responding really well to meds and treatments, and I'm improving every day. Now, the bad news is it's going to take me a little while before I'm up to stage performance level. Just think of me as like an old classic car that once restored can be better than ever. On a more serious note, I am truly sorry that I'm going to miss all of you that had tickets to see me in Las Vegas. Well, you get on to Vegas and you have a big time. And hopefully sometime you'll come up to New York and maybe see my show.
2: So Dolly said everything she has is treatable, but she's always had problems with kidney stones and saying that they've taken more stones out of her in a year than a rock quarry in Tennessee. So glad to hear like that she's doing better. But of course, I mean, it's one thing, as she said, to be healthy, and another thing to be like performance ready healthy.
4: And she's also been busy, too, writing and reworking her Broadway musical. That's why she referenced, you know, come up and see me in New York. Right?
2: That'll be exciting.
4: Dolly, a true original musical is what's being planned. Kacey Musgraves says there definitely was a beef with Miranda Lambert, and it was, quote, grass-fed grade A, but that's over, and now they have a song together called Heroes and Horses and Divorces. It's on Kacey's new album, Middle of Nowhere, that just came out. Kacey said, quote, I love the song because it's not coming from some contrived place of a writing room. We came together after years of really honestly not being friends. I had this idea one day when I saw on her Instagram riding one of her horses, and I thought, well, I guess we have two things in common, horses and divorces. And I was like, wait, that's a song.
2: Yeah, so we reached out to her and was like, do you want to do this? And Miranda said, yeah, let's do it. And
4: fantastic.
2: They kind of buried the hatchet, I guess.
4: She also announced the album's tour, which kicks off in August, and she has a few album release shows in the next couple of weeks. She'll be joined by the Mariachi Brothers after previously advocating for their release when they were detained by ICE.
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9: Mainly cloudy skies for today. Showers are expected with winds out of the west up to 50 kilometers an hour, becoming light this afternoon, a high of 16. Showers tonight, a low of 7. Mix of sun and cloud tomorrow, slight chance of some early morning showers, northwest winds and a high of 12. For Thursday, sunny, a high of 13.
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9: Well, who is celebrating yesterday? We're starting with the belated May 4th, Aubrey Beauchamp. Turn two, Nana and Papa Titi wishing you a great day yesterday. Now, what about today? On this Cinco de Mayo, May the 5th, happy birthday heading out to Julie Wolf, the Big 65, DJ Rob Funeral Home, Love Always, Tom, Stephen, Beth, Chris, and the Wolf Pack. Michelle Irwin turns 56 today. Cal Gore for Michelle. Your husband Kevin, your awesome kids Keeler and Elise, Keith and Corey, Justin and Killian, all saying happy birthday, as well as your mom and dad, Jerry and Marie. Pat and Kevin Gray turn 23 today. Pat goes to Lakehead University, Kevin at St. Leonard's House. And that is love, Mom, Scott, Jenna, and Hugs. Liv Grunts turns 13 today, goes to St. Michael's School in Brights Grove. Happy birthday, love always, Mom, Dad, Aiden, Ava, and Ari, and Nana and Pops. Evelyn Grosset is celebrating Sweet 16 today, Great Lakes Secondary School. That's love, Mom, Rob, Ari, Easton, Adele. Nope, let me take that back. Evelyn, happy birthday from Mom, Rob, Ari, Easton, Adley, and Grandma. And finally, Isabel Mackey celebrating, and your grandbabies Reese and Chase wishing you a very happy birthday. We'll do the birthday bunch again. It'll happen again tomorrow. Let us know who's celebrating. Easy to do. Just a quick hop over to our website and click on that birthday bunch link.
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1: With an update from SarniaNewsToday.ca, I'm Stephanie Shabs. Mostly cloudy skies for today. Showers are expected as well. Right now, it's 7 Celsius, 45 Fahrenheit. Enbridge is conducting routine maintenance activities today at its local site. We're told area residents may notice periods of increased activity as well as occasional petroleum odors. Work is expected to wrap up by tomorrow afternoon. The Grace Cafe and Annex of Sarnia will permanently close on May 9th. As Natalia Vega tells us, the Davis Street site is closing because of financial reasons.
2: The founder says it's sad to close the doors for good, but if they didn't, it would have threatened operations of Grace Cafe's St. Thomas location. The charitable organization opened its Sarnia site in September of 2024. They'll continue running this week under normal hours and will close on Saturday after its Mother's Day celebration.
1: The founder says for some, the site has been regarded as a refuge. The full story can be found at SarniaNewsToday.ca. Progressive Auto Sales is celebrating a milestone anniversary with the acquisition of the Ford dealership in Sarnia. The dealership on Indian Road is now called Sarnia Ford Lincoln. President Dan Witten says other than the new signs and logo that went into place over the weekend, no immediate changes are expected. He says it just so happens that Progressive Auto Sales is marking its 25th year in business, and Ford is celebrating 100 years in Sarnia.
3: It's an exciting opportunity for us, and just looking forward to, you know, keeping serving the Sarnia community.
1: Full details are posted on our website. The Prime Minister is set to name Canada's next Governor General today. This will be Mark Carney's most high-profile selection since taking office last year. Mary Simon, Canada's first Indigenous Governor General, will reach the end of her five-year appointment in July. Alberta separatists handed in a massive petition yesterday to try to trigger a referendum on the province leaving Canada, touting a final tally of nearly 302,000 signatures. Provincial law requires 178,000 signatures to force such a vote. The question of separation could go on a province-wide ballot as early as October. And family and friends of missing and murdered Indigenous women, girls, and Two-Spirit people are set to gather on Parliament Hill today. Participants plan to hold a news conference and a vigil for Red Dress Day. Speakers will commemorate lost loved ones and comment on Canada's progress 10 years after the launch of the National Inquiry into Missing and Murdered Indigenous Women and Girls. Mainly cloudy today. Showers are expected as well. Winds out of the west becoming light. Showers tonight with a low of 7. Mix of sun and cloud tomorrow. Slight chance of some early morning showers. Winds becoming northwesterly with a high of 12. For Thursday, sunny skies are expected, a high of 13. Right now, it's 7 Celsius, 45 Fahrenheit.
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1: In sports, former Windsor Spitfire Taylor Hall scored at 18 minutes and 54 seconds in overtime to help the Carolina Hurricanes get by the Philadelphia Flyers 3-2 last night to take a 2-0 lead in that second round NHL playoff series. Game 3 is set for Thursday night in Philly. Elsewhere, Vegas beat Anaheim 3-1 in the opener of that Western Conference Series. Game 2 in the best of 7 is tomorrow night in Las Vegas. In other NHL news, the Maple Leafs introduced franchise legend Matt Sundin as their new senior executive advisor of hockey operations and John Chajka as GM yesterday. The move follows a disastrous season that saw Toronto miss the playoffs for the first time in a decade. The Blue Jays have dropped two in a row in Tampa Bay. The Rays beat Toronto 5-1 last night for their fourth win in a row. Toronto's Kevin Gausman is scheduled to start tonight on Big Country 103.9 at 7. Elsewhere, the Tigers suffered a 5-4 loss to the visiting Red Sox. The Yankees had a 12-1 win over Baltimore. The Dodgers defeated Houston 8-3. And the Phillies got by Miami 1-0. In NBA playoff action, the New York Knicks crushed the 76ers in Game 1 of their Eastern Conference semifinal, 137-98 last night. The Knicks became the first team in NBA history to win three straight postseason games by at least 25 points. Elsewhere, Minnesota beat San Antonio 104-102 to take a 1-0 series lead. I'm Stephanie Shavs.
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1: 85% of divorced people remarry within 5 years.
2: That's pretty quick.
1: Fear of being alone, I think. I think that's a big part of it. I would think, because especially if you've been married for a long time, at least, you know, 10 plus years, then you want to get back into it again.
2: Thousand Island salad dressing was actually named for the islands, the Thousand Islands, in the St. Lawrence Seaway here in Canada.
1: 1,864 islands in that area. Took a riverboat cruise when we used to live up in that area. That was fantastic. Other than the giant spiders all over the boat that were like, they had a buffet in the bottom, right? Because it was like a big event that we went on that time. And I went down to use the bathroom in the bottom, and all the spiders were descending from the ceiling into what leftover food was there. My worst nightmare, Cheryl. I almost jumped in the river. In Thailand, instead of texting LOL, they text 555. Because in Thai, the number 5 is pronounced ha.
2: So that's ha ha ha.
1: That might be one of the best random facts we've ever had.
2: And at the very first professional baseball game, the umpire was fined 6 cents for swearing. So not even a nickel. They made him get a nickel and a penny.
0: Today's 4, 3, 2, 1. Here are the facts. 4 random facts.
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10: Mainly cloudy skies for today. Showers are expected with winds out of the west up to 50 kilometers an hour, becoming light this afternoon, a high of 16. Showers tonight, a low of 7. Mix of sun and cloud tomorrow, slight chance of some early morning showers, northwest winds and a high of 12. For Thursday, sunny, a high of 13.
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2: Good morning, I'm Stephanie Shabs. Mainly cloudy skies for today, showers as well. Right now it is 7 Celsius, 45 Fahrenheit. For the second time in 4 years, the popular Sarnia dealership has changed hands. Progressive Auto Sales has purchased Finch Ford Lincoln from Ryan Finch and Mark Guy. President Dan Witten says he and his brother John acquired the Indian Road dealership, now called Sarnia Ford Lincoln, on Friday.
3: We had an opportunity to purchase a local store, and for us, it just seemed like a great fit. 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
2: Full details are posted on our website. A charitable organization in downtown Sarnia is preparing to close its doors for good due to financial constraints. The Grace Cafe and Annex recently announced plans on Facebook to permanently close on Saturday, May 9th, after its Mother's Day celebration. The founders told Sarnia News Today they considered alternative options to closing, but nothing would have worked. The organization in downtown Sarnia is preparing to close its doors for good due to financial constraints. The Grace Cafe and Annex recently announced plans on Facebook to permanently close on Saturday, May 9th, after its Mother's Day celebration. The founders told Sarnia News Today they considered alternative options to closing, but nothing would have worked. They said

0: Reading this week from 7 until 11 in the morning. Tariff relief has been announced for industries and businesses in response to the U.S. widening its criteria last month. Canada's industry minister, Melanie Joly, says a new $1 billion federal program will bolster the manufacturing sector and a $500 million top-up will be made to the Regional Tariff Response Fund. And Prime Minister Mark Carney is expected to name a new Governor General today. The Governor General is appointed by the Sovereign on the advice of the Prime Minister and usually holds office for 5 years. Canada's first Indigenous Governor General, Mary Simon, will reach the 5-year mark of her tenure in July. Mainly cloudy today. Showers are expected as well. Showers tonight with a low of 7. Mix of sun and cloud tomorrow. Could see some early morning showers, winds becoming northwesterly, a high of 12, sunny on Thursday, a high of 13. Right now, it's 7 Celsius, 45 Fahrenheit.
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1: Spirit Airlines abruptly shut down on Saturday, stranding everyone who had tickets and without any customer service to help them figure out what to do. Saw some videos of this and everyone was confused. The people that worked there, obviously long lines of people waiting to go on a plane that they couldn't get on because the whole thing shut down.
2: And it's not really shocking. Spirit has been struggling for years, unfortunately. They've gone through two bankruptcies and a couple of failed mergers. And there's been a lot of noise the last few weeks because of surging fuel costs that, you know, Spirit might be done. And it turns out it was. Now, Spirit, of course, was a popular punching bag. You know, they were known for their rock-bottom prices.
1: Butt of many jokes.
2: Mm-hmm. But here's the thing. They were like the bus of the sky. They just got you from point A to point B. But despite all that, just last month, they actually topped the list of America's best airlines because they were sort of the budget choice. If you just needed to go from one place to the next and you didn't want to pay for all these little extras that would be included in the price, that's what you got.
1: So here's a couple of related stories to this whole thing. This one's actually, first one, pretty cool. A Spirit pilot by the name of John Jackson was supposed to have his final retirement flight on the weekend, but of course the airline shut down, and they did so just hours before, meaning he missed it by one day. So he flew back home on Southwest as a passenger with his son.
2: But Southwest caught wind of it, so they set up a mini retirement party for him at the gate with their staff when they arrived at their destination.
1: Yeah, they cheered him in and then were able to talk to him for a little bit. I thought that was a very cool thing to do.
2: Mm-hmm.
1: Now, is there a future for Spirit? According to one guy, there might be. Some random guy online started a crowdfunding campaign to buy the airline.
3: Spirit Airlines just went bankrupt, right? I'm the guy that flew Spirit Airlines for 24 hours straight. There's more than 250 million individuals over the age of 18 in the United States. Now, if we took only 20% of them and paid basically the average fare of a Spirit Airlines flight, which is somewhere around $30 to $40, we could buy Spirit Airlines. This is a genius idea. We nationalize Spirit Airlines. Owned by the people. Airlines going. We make a new airline. Let's buy an airline. I should make a Venmo for this.
1: So it seems like it was tongue-in-cheek at first, but he raised more than $88 million in pledges in about 24 hours.
2: That's not going to be enough, though.
1: Probably
2: unfortunately.
1: Not.
2: But I don't know. I thought I had read somewhere, too, about how the U.S. government was talking about, well, we could buy it. And they could use, because when you buy the airline, you're going to get sort of all of their resources. You get all their planes,
1: mm-hmm.
2: all of their, you know,
1: staff,
2: mechanics, everything that comes with it. And they were like, they could utilize those for like military transporter stuff until maybe gas prices steady out again, and then they could relaunch again and then sell it and then, you know, relaunch again as Spirit Airlines.
1: I think there were some discussions about that. I just don't think they were able to in time to really get it off the ground, as it were. So we'll see. One less option now for people traveling. Didn't we used to have a discount one in Canada too? What was it? Swoop? Was that it? Is that still around? I don't even know if it's around anymore. It's what I used to fly out to Nova Scotia when my wife was working in Nova Scotia doing travel nursing.
2: Oh, yeah. Was that the one that their motto was like, swoop, there it is?
1: If not, it should have been. And that was a discount airline. So I flew out of, I think it was London or Hamilton. It was direct to Halifax. And then I drove to where my wife was working at the time. I don't think we have that anymore. So the options are shrinking for the customers.
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9: Sonia Lampton's Big Country Weather. Mainly cloudy skies for today. Showers are expected with winds out of the west up to 50 kilometers an hour, becoming light this afternoon, a high of 16. Showers tonight, a low of 7. Mix of sun and cloud tomorrow, slight chance of some early morning showers, northwest winds and a high of 12. For Thursday, sunny, a high of 13.
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0: an update from sarnianewstoday.ca. I'm Stephanie Shabs. Mostly cloudy today. Showers are expected as well. Right now, it's 8 Celsius, 46 Fahrenheit. Enbridge is conducting routine maintenance activities today at its local site. We're told area residents may notice periods of increased activity as well as occasional petroleum odors. Work is expected to wrap up tomorrow afternoon. A charitable organization in downtown Sarnia is preparing to close its doors for good. Natalia Vega has the details.
1: The Grace Cafe and Annex of Sarnia recently announced plans on Facebook to permanently close on Saturday because of financial constraints. The site opened on Davis Street in September of 2024. The founder says they considered different options, but if they didn't close, it would have threatened the future of Grace Cafe's St. Thomas location. They'll continue operating this week from 7 until 11 in the morning and will close on May 9th after holding a Mother's Day celebration. I'm Natalia Vega.
0: Progressive Auto Sales has purchased another dealership in Sarnia. President Dan Witten says he and his brother John acquired Finch Ford Lincoln, now known as Sarnia Ford Lincoln. He says he does not anticipate the purchase of the dealership to impact operations at Progressive Auto Sales on Exmouth.
2: Like, it's going to be run as a completely separate entity. You know, if anything, we'll just share resources back and forth a little bit, but no impact on Progressive Auto Sales itself.
0: Witten says it just so happens Progressive Auto Sales is marking its 25th year in business and Ford is celebrating 100 years in Sarnia. Full details are posted on our website. Windsor police are looking for a wanted man with ties to Sarnia. Police say 41-year-old Bobby St. Jean is charged with break and enter and theft over $5,000. He's described as white, 5'11", 200 pounds with a medium build, bald with blue eyes and a full beard. If you have any information regarding his whereabouts, you're asked to call Windsor Police or Crime Stoppers. We're encouraged to wear red today in recognition of missing and murdered Indigenous women, girls and two-spirited people. It's the National Day of Awareness in Canada, also known as Red Dress Day. You can also create a red paper dress and display it in your window. The initiative started in 2010 as an aesthetic response to artist Jamie Black's red dress project, which has now been exhibited across the country. Mainly cloudy skies for today. Showers are expected. Winds out of the west becoming light this afternoon. For tonight, showers likely with a low of 7. Mix of sun and cloud tomorrow. Slight chance of some early morning showers. Winds becoming northwesterly with a high of 12. For Thursday, sunny, a high of 13. It's 8 Celsius, 46 Fahrenheit. In sports, former Windsor Spitfire Taylor Hall scored at 18 minutes and 54 seconds in overtime to help the Carolina Hurricanes get by the Philadelphia Flyers 3-2 last night to take a 2-0 lead in that second round NHL playoff series. Game 3 is set for Thursday night in Philly. Elsewhere, Vegas beat Anaheim 3-1 in the opener of that Western Conference series. Game 2 in the best of 7 is tomorrow night in Las Vegas. In other NHL news, the Maple Leafs introduced franchise legend Matt Sundin as their new senior executive advisor of hockey operations and John Chajka as GM yesterday. The move follows a disastrous season that saw Toronto miss the playoffs for the first time in a decade. The Blue Jays have dropped 2 in a row in Tampa Bay. The Rays beat Toronto 5-1 last night for their 4th win in a row. Toronto's Kevin Gausman is scheduled to start tonight on Big Country 103.9 at 7. Elsewhere, the Tigers suffered a 5-4 loss to the visiting Red Sox. The Yankees had a 12-1 win over Baltimore. The Dodgers defeated Houston 8-3. And the Phillies got by Miami 1-0. In NBA playoff action, the New York Knicks crushed the 76ers in Game 1 of their Eastern Conference semifinal 137-98 last night. The Knicks became the first team in NBA history to win 3 straight postseason games by at least 25 points. Elsewhere, Minnesota beat San Antonio 104-102 to take a 1-0 series lead. I'm Stephanie Shabs.
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0: Sarnia Lambton's Big Country Weather.
1: Mainly cloudy skies for today. Showers are expected with winds out of the west up to 50 kilometers an hour, becoming light this afternoon, a high of 16. Showers tonight, a low of 7. Mix of sun and cloud tomorrow, slight chance of some early morning showers, northwest winds and a high of 12. For Thursday, sunny, a high of 13.
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2: Dolly Parton was supposed to be doing a residency in Las Vegas, but she's had to cancel it because of some health concerns. She shared an update about it.
3: The good news is I'm responding really well to meds and treatments, and I'm improving every day. Now, the bad news is it's going to take me a little while before I'm up to stage performance level. Just think of me as like an old classic car that once restored can be better than ever. On a more serious note, I am truly sorry that I'm going to miss all of you that had tickets to see me in Las Vegas. Well, you get on to Vegas, and you have a big time. And hopefully, sometime, you'll come up to New York and maybe see my show.
2: So Dolly said everything she has is treatable, but she's always had problems with kidney stones and saying that they've taken more stones out of her in a year than a rock quarry in Tennessee. So glad to hear like that she's doing better. But of course, I mean, it's one thing, as she said, to be healthy, and another thing to be like performance ready healthy.
4: And she's also been busy, too, writing and reworking her Broadway musical. That's why she referenced, you know, come up and see me in New York. Right?
2: That'll be exciting.
4: Dolly, a true original musical is what's being planned. Kacey Musgraves says there definitely was a beef with Miranda Lambert, and it was, quote, grass-fed grade A. But that's over, and now they have a song together called Heroes and Horses and Divorces. It's on Kacey's new album, Middle of Nowhere, that just came out. Kacey said, quote, I love the song because it's not coming from some contrived place of a writing room. We came together after years of really honestly not being friends. I had this idea one day when I saw on her Instagram riding one of her horses, and I thought, well, I guess we have two things in common, horses and divorces. And I was like, wait, that's a song.
2: Yeah, so we reached out to her and was like, do you want to do this? And Miranda said, yeah, let's do it. And
4: fantastic.
2: Kind of buried the hatchet, I guess.
4: She also announced the album's tour, which kicks off in August, and she has a few album release shows in the next couple of weeks. She'll be joined by the Mariachi Brothers after previously advocating for their release when they were detained by ICE.
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1: Here we go.

boys, and they said, you know, all the others went and cashed out. 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It'll sit right here on this land, and you could leave town a rich man. And he said, boys, whatever you're offering, it won't be enough.

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1: Sonia Lebden's Big Country 103.9. Good morning, it's Dave and Cheryl. Results from yesterday's big question.
2: We were asking, who is your favorite Star Wars character? 67% said Yoda, 17% said Darth Vader, and another 17% said Han Solo. No one voted for Princess Leia or Luke Skywalker, though.
1: Today we're asking this. We speak, apparently, nearly 5,000 fewer words a day than we did 20 years ago. Does this bother you?
2: So they did this huge survey about this. And they think it might even be lower than that now because the latest years were from before the pandemic. So they say post-pandemic, we could be talking even less. And they're saying it's because we've shifted to a lot of sort of, you know, text messages, emails, you know, communication through
1: technology,
2: devices, really. And they say it's becoming a lot more common among younger people. They say each year people under 25 lost an average of 450 words a day. Well, those older than 25 lost about 300 words a day.
1: Some experts say our shortened attention spans might also make it harder to hold conversations. And if you consider, you know, our attention spans are getting shorter and shorter all the time. Mm-hmm. I mean, your phone goes off, you get annoyed now. When we were growing up, we used to run for the phone.
2: Mm-hmm. Now you're like, ugh, I don't have time to talk. Just send me a text message.
1: Well, there's so many scammers, too, yeah. And that's the other thing.
2: Well, the funny thing was, as soon as I read this story, the first thing I thought of was this line from The Office.
3: Me think, why waste time? Say lot word when few word do trick.
2: Maybe some people are taking that to heart.
1: That's our question of the day today. You can go and vote at BigCountry1039.com.
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4: Mainly cloudy skies for today. Showers are expected with winds out of the west up to 50 kilometers an hour, becoming light this afternoon, a high of 16. Showers tonight, a low of 7. Mix of sun and cloud tomorrow, slight chance of some early morning showers, northwest winds and a high of 12. For Thursday, sunny, a high of 13.
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1: Good morning, I'm Stephanie Shabs. If you need gas today, prepare to pay more at the pumps. Some Sarnia stations are selling this morning at just under $1.92 a litre, up from around $1.75 yesterday. Routine maintenance is underway at Enbridge. We're told area residents may notice periods of increased activity and occasional petroleum odors. Work is expected to wrap up by 4 tomorrow afternoon. On Saturday, the Grace Cafe and Annex in downtown Sarnia will close for good. The site opened on Davis Street in September of 2024. The founders told Sarnia News Today the difficult decision to close was made due to financial constraints. There are new owners at Ford in Sarnia. The dealership, now called Sarnia Ford Lincoln, was purchased by the owners of Progressive Auto Sales. President Dan Witten says other than the new signs and logo that went into place over the weekend, no immediate changes are expected.
2: Part of the deal, Ford requires a renovation. We're just finalizing the details of that, so I don't think you'll see anything immediate. We're hoping to break ground on that next spring.
1: Full details are posted on our website. The Prime Minister is set to name Canada's next Governor General today. This will be Mark Carney's most high-profile selection since taking office last year. Mary Simon, Canada's first Indigenous Governor General, will reach the end of her five-year appointment in July. And we are being encouraged to wear red today in recognition of missing and murdered Indigenous women, girls, and two-spirited people. It's the National Day of Awareness in Canada, also known as Red Dress Day. Mainly cloudy today, showers are expected. Showers continuing tonight with a low of 7.
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1: In sports, former Windsor Spitfire Taylor Hall scored at 18 minutes and 54 seconds in overtime to help the Carolina Hurricanes get by the Philadelphia Flyers 3-2 last night to take a 2-0 lead in that second-round NHL playoff series. Game 3 is set for Thursday night in Philly. Elsewhere, Vegas beat Anaheim 3-1 in the opener of that Western Conference series. Game 2 in the best-of-7 is tomorrow night in Las Vegas. In other NHL news, the Maple Leafs introduced franchise legend Matt Sundin as their new senior executive advisor of hockey operations and John Chajka as GM yesterday. The move follows a disastrous season that saw Toronto miss the playoffs for the first time in a decade. The Blue Jays have dropped 2 in a row in Tampa Bay. The Rays beat Toronto 5-1 last night for their 4th win in a row. Toronto's Kevin Gausman is scheduled to start tonight on Big Country 103.9 at 7. Elsewhere, the Tigers suffered a 5-4 loss to the visiting Red Sox. The Yankees had a 12-1 win over Baltimore. The Dodgers defeated Houston 8-3. And the Phillies got by Miami 1-0. In NBA playoff action, the New York Knicks crushed the 76ers in Game 1 of their Eastern Conference semifinal 137-98 last night. The Knicks became the first team in NBA history to win 3 straight postseason games by at least 25 points. Elsewhere, Minnesota beat San Antonio 104-102 to take a 1-0 series lead. I'm Stephanie Shabs.
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Morgan Wallen, Wasted on You, Big Country 103.9. Hey there, it's Eve, and did you know that this is Canadian Mental Health Week? It is, so here goes. We've all had those moments where we wanted to say, no, actually, I'm not feeling great. But we didn't. We kept it to ourselves. Maybe you thought by spilling it would make the person asking uncomfortable, or it just wasn't the right time. But is there ever a perfect time? Or maybe because you were burned in the past when you thought you could share a hurt or a need without judgment or aloofness, but the rejection was completely opposite to what you needed, you chose just to not go through that kind of rejection again. I've gone through that. You probably have too, which is why sometimes we need to end what ails us. We need to let go of that person or thing that serves no purpose in our lives. And honestly, like, this is the price of not saying your piece. And the theme this year for Mental Health Week is Come Together, Canada, reminding us that we are more than what you foresee. We are all more complex. We have more layers. We're more human than the person we present day to day. And we're in this together. We're not alone. The Canadian Mental Health Association reminding us how powerful kindness is. Just be kind.

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1: Mainly cloudy skies for today. Showers are expected with winds out of the west up to 50 kilometers an hour, becoming light this afternoon, a high of 16. Showers tonight, a low of 7. Mix of sun and cloud tomorrow, slight chance of some early morning showers, northwest winds and a high of 12. For Thursday, sunny, a high of 13.
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1: Good morning, I'm Stephanie Shabs. If you need gas today, prepare to pay more at the pumps. Some Sarnia stations are selling this morning at just under $1.92 a litre, up from around $1.75 yesterday. Routine maintenance is underway at Enbridge. We're told area residents may notice periods of increased activity and occasional petroleum odors. Work is expected to wrap up by 4 tomorrow afternoon. On Saturday, the Grace Cafe and Annex in downtown Sarnia will close for good. The site opened on Davis Street in September of 2024. The founders told Sarnia News Today the difficult decision to close was made due to financial constraints. There are new owners at Ford in Sarnia. The dealership, now called Sarnia Ford Lincoln, was purchased by the owners of Progressive Auto Sales. President Dan Witten says other than the new signs and logo that went into place over the weekend, no immediate changes are expected.
2: Part of the deal, Ford requires a renovation. We're just finalizing the details of that. So I don't think you'll see anything immediate. We're hoping to break ground on that next spring.
1: Full details are posted on our website. The Prime Minister is set to name Canada's next Governor General today. This will be Mark Carney's most high-profile selection since taking office last year. Mary Simon, Canada's first Indigenous Governor General, will reach the end of her five-year appointment in July. And we are being encouraged to wear red today in recognition of missing and murdered Indigenous women, girls, and two-spirited people. It's the National Day of Awareness in Canada, also known as Red Dress Day. Mainly cloudy today, showers are expected. Showers continuing tonight with a low of 7.
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1: In sports, former Windsor Spitfire Taylor Hall scored at 18 minutes and 54 seconds in overtime to help the Carolina Hurricanes get by the Philadelphia Flyers 3-2 last night to take a 2-0 lead in that second-round NHL playoff series. Game 3 is set for Thursday night in Philly. Elsewhere, Vegas beat Anaheim 3-1 in the opener of that Western Conference series. Game 2 in the best of 7 is tomorrow night in Las Vegas. In other NHL news, the Maple Leafs introduced franchise legend Matt Sundin as their new senior executive advisor of hockey operations and John Chajka as GM yesterday. The move follows a disastrous season that saw Toronto miss the playoffs for the first time in a decade. The Blue Jays have dropped 2 in a row in Tampa Bay. The Rays beat Toronto 5-1 last night for their fourth win in a row. Toronto's Kevin Gausman is scheduled to start tonight on Big Country 103.9 at 7. Elsewhere, the Tigers suffered a 5-4 loss to the visiting Red Sox. The Yankees had a 12-1 win over Baltimore. The Dodgers defeated Houston 8-3. And the Phillies got by Miami 1-0. In NBA playoff action, the New York Knicks crushed the 76ers in Game 1 of their Eastern Conference semifinal 137-98 last night. The Knicks became the first team in NBA history to win 3 straight postseason games by at least 25 points. Elsewhere, Minnesota beat San Antonio 104-102 to take a 1-0 series lead. I'm Stephanie Shabs.
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Sonya Lampton's Big Country 103.9 with the Washboard Union and Somebody to Love. And happy Cinco de Mayo, and how perfect is it that it falls on a Taco Tuesday? So there's no need for any other dinner ideas. Tacos and margs it is. Now, when it comes down to Canada's favorite kind of tacos, birria tacos are the hottest trend in Canada. It's slow-cooked meat tacos, a lot of the time that's beef, served with a side of dipping gravy, dipping sauce. Next popular are ground beef tacos, which is a staple in Canadian households. Fish tacos came next, then tacos al pastor, which features marinated pork and pineapple. It's a classic Mexican street taco. And in fifth spot, tied for fifth spot, was pulled pork and chicken tacos. So slow cooker pork or shredded chicken paired with avocado, corn salsa, and other amazingly fresh ingredients. So if that doesn't give you any dinner ideas, I don't know what could. It's gonna be delicious tonight.

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0: Sarnia Lambton's Big Country Weather.
1: Mainly cloudy this afternoon with showers expected, high of 12. Mainly cloudy tonight, 60% chance of showers again, a low of 7. A mix of sun and cloud on Wednesday, chance of early morning showers, high of 12. Sunny Thursday, high of 12.
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0: afternoon. I'm Melanie Irwin. St. Clair Township Mayor Jeff Agar is seeking a second term. He filed his nomination papers to run for mayor on Monday. In Lambton Shores, Dan Sageman also announced his intentions seeking a second term as deputy mayor. Prime Minister Mark Carney has named Louise Arbour as the 31st Governor General of Canada. Arbour, a former Supreme Court justice, has an impressive resume, which includes stints prosecuting war crimes in Rwanda and Yugoslavia, and serving as the UN Human Rights Commissioner. And St. Clair Child and Youth is marking Children's Mental Health Week by spotlighting its Act Y program. The Assertive Community Treatment for Youth program, launched last January, is a locally piloted intensive outreach team. Program director Leslie Herreger says it has since received ongoing funding from the Ministry of Health and is recognized as a key local component of Ontario's broader transformation of intensive mental health services.
1: Now it has evolved as a leading edge model, now recognized provincially, and one of the first such models for youth in Canada. So these programs are quite new, and we have another program that we are collaborating with in Windsor and in London as well. They have ACT programs starting.
0: She says the response has been great, with 26 local youth and families participating in it so far. Mainly cloudy this afternoon with showers expected, high of 12. Mainly cloudy tonight, chance of showers again, a low of 7. I'm Melanie Irwin.
2: In sports, Kevin Gausman gets the ball as the Toronto Blue Jays continue their series in Tampa Bay. The Rays, winners of 9 of their past 10, counter with Drew Rasmussen. Tampa is a game and a half back of the Yankees for first in the American League East. The Jays are 8 back. You can hear tonight's game on CHOK. First pitch is at 6:40. Other games include Detroit hosting Boston, Texas is at the Yankees, Baltimore in Miami. The Sarnia Legionnaires are turning the page on a disappointing season in which they finished with a winless record in 50 games. The club has hired Tate Phillips as its new general manager and director of hockey operations and Ryan Foster as its head coach. The Legionnaires also announced working affiliation with the Sarnia Sting. You can read more at sarnianewstoday.ca. The NHL playoffs continue with one game on the schedule, Minnesota's in Colorado at 8. The Avs lead that series 1-0 after a thrilling 9-6 win on Sunday. In the Professional Women's Hockey League playoffs, Minnesota's in Montreal with Minnesota up 1-0. Meanwhile, the league could be expanding to Detroit. The city and Ilitch Sports have a media conference tomorrow where the news is expected to be shared. And the NBA playoffs continue with the conference semifinals. Detroit is home to Cleveland at 7. The Cavs beat the Raptors in 7 games, while the Pistons downed the Magic in 7. OKC is home to the Lakers. I'm Josh Boyes.
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Sarnia Lampton's Big Country 103.9. And some call him the King of Country Music, who we're talking about and their latest accomplishment coming up. Here's the Prairie States.

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Sonya Lampton's Big Country 103.9 with Tyler Joe Miller and Wild as Her. And who is the King of Country and what is their latest accomplishment? Well, it is George Strait. He continues to prove that, yes, he is the King of Country Music. He is one of the most legendary musical artists in country music history. And as the saying goes, many kings have worn crowns, but only one wore a cowboy hat. And George Strait, he has set an attendance record. So George performed at Memorial Stadium in South Carolina on Saturday night. He packed the stadium, and the crowd was 90,000 people attending this show. This according to a release from Clemson University. George Strait announced on Instagram over the weekend that the show was his biggest show ever outside of Texas. And you can check out the Instagram post celebrating the show's success on Instagram and celebrate George Strait, the King of Country Music.

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2: Sonia Lampton's Big Country Weather.
3: Mainly cloudy this afternoon with showers expected, high of 12. Mainly cloudy tonight, 60% chance of showers again, a low of 7. A mix of sun and cloud on Wednesday, chance of early morning showers, high of 12. Sunny Thursday, high of 12.
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8: No way. 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
8: No way. I can't believe it.
9: 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Believe it.
8: Cool, but I'm actually looking at that Lotto Max jackpot. It's 65 million, which means 65 new.

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4: Sounds great. 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

0: Good afternoon. I'm Melanie Irwin. More names are surfacing on unofficial candidate lists after nominations opened for October's municipal election on Friday. Some of the latest notable ones are Jeff Agar, who's seeking a second term as St. Clair Township Mayor, and Dan Sageman, who's seeking a second term as Deputy Mayor in Lambton Shores. King Charles has approved the appointment of Louise Arbour as Canada's 31st Governor General. In addition to serving as the King's representative, the former Supreme Court Justice will act as Commander-in-Chief of the Canadian Armed Forces. Prime Minister Mark Carney made the announcement this morning. It's Children's Mental Health Awareness Week. St. Clair Child and Youth Services is highlighting its Assertive Community Treatment for Youth program, which launched locally as an intensive outreach team last January and has since received ongoing funding from the Ministry of Health. Director Leslie Hereger says it was developed in partnership with organizations in Windsor and London.
1: We started partnering with Windsor, who started an ACT Child program, so a little bit different, and we took it to more ages 9 to 17 here in Sarnia Lambton.
0: Hereger says the response has been great, with 26 local youth and families participating in it so far. And there was another increase at the pumps this morning. Several Sarnia gas stations have now posted a liter of regular gasoline at $1.92 almost. That's up from about $1.75 on Monday. Mainly cloudy with showers expected this afternoon, high of 12. Mainly cloudy tonight, more showers expected, a low of 7. I'm Melanie Irwin.
2: In sports, Kevin Gausman gets the ball as the Toronto Blue Jays continue their series in Tampa Bay. The Rays, winners of 9 of their past 10, counter with Drew Rasmussen. Tampa is a game and a half back of the Yankees for first in the American League East. The Jays are 8 back. You can hear tonight's game on CHOK. First pitch is at 6:40. Other games include Detroit hosting Boston, Texas is at the Yankees, Baltimore in Miami. The Sarnia Legionnaires are turning the page on a disappointing season in which they finished with a winless record in 50 games. The club has hired Tate Phillips as its new general manager and director of hockey operations and Ryan Foster as its head coach. The Legionnaires also announced working affiliation with the Sarnia Sting. You can read more at sarnianewstoday.ca. The NHL playoffs continue with one game on the schedule, Minnesota's in Colorado at 8. The Avs lead that series 1-0 after a thrilling 9-6 win on Sunday. In the Professional Women's Hockey League playoffs, Minnesota's in Montreal with Minnesota up 1-0. Meanwhile, the league could be expanding to Detroit. The city and Ilitch Sports have a media conference tomorrow where the news is expected to be shared. And the NBA playoffs continue with the conference semifinals. Detroit is home to Cleveland at 7. The Cavs beat the Raptors in 7 games, while the Pistons downed the Magic in 7. OKC is home to the Lakers. I'm Josh Boys.
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So what was your splurge over the weekend? What did you buy yourself? The receipt coming up. Here's Owen Riegling and Taillight This Town on Sarnia Lampton's Big Country 103.9.

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0: shot, but it's all that I got. 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
1: Sonia Lampton's Big Country 103.9 with Chad Brownlee and Forever's Gotta Start Somewhere. And the truth is, we are still splurging on dinner and drinks, even though we know we need to tighten our belts. So that to me is like mixed signals when it comes to our spending habits. So many of us are worried about the inflation, state of our economy. Others continue to spend, even splurge, going overboard. Top of the list that we absolutely will not give up is our drive-through coffee in the morning. Deloitte did the math and it looks like out of 23 countries, 75% of adults said they have indeed splurged over the last month. So what was your splurge? And it was also found that men are as likely to splurge as women, but they spend more. So they're spending more money than we are, ladies. So what did you splurge on recently? Sadly, there has been no Eve splurge recently. I am well overdue.

0: country.
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2: 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Hold a door for someone, or even say hi and smile. 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
19: Sarnia Lambton's Big Country weather.
6: Mainly cloudy this afternoon with showers expected, high of 12. Mainly cloudy tonight, 60% chance of showers again, a low of 7. A mix of sun and cloud on Wednesday, chance of early morning showers, high of 12. Sunny Thursday, high of 12.
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1: Good afternoon, I'm Melanie Irwin. More names are surfacing on unofficial candidate lists after nominations opened for October's municipal election on Friday. Some of the latest notable ones are Jeff Agar, who's seeking a second term as St. Clair Township Mayor, and Dan Sageman, who's seeking a second term as Deputy Mayor in Lambton Shores. King Charles has approved the appointment of Louise Arbour as Canada's 31st Governor General. In addition to serving as the King's representative, the former Supreme Court Justice will act as Commander-in-Chief of the Canadian Armed Forces. Prime Minister Mark Carney made the announcement this morning. It's Children's Mental Health Awareness Week. St. Clair Child and Youth Services is highlighting its Assertive Community Treatment for Youth program, which launched locally as an intensive outreach team last January and has since received ongoing funding from the Ministry of Health. Director Leslie Hereger says it was developed in partnership with organizations in Windsor and London.
2: We started partnering with Windsor, who started an ACT Child program, so a little bit different, and we took it to more ages 9 to 17 here in Sarnia Lambton.
1: Hereger says the response has been great, with 26 local youth and families participating in it so far. And there was another increase at the pumps this morning. Several Sarnia gas stations have now posted a liter of regular gasoline at $1.92 almost. That's up from about $1.75 on Monday. Mainly cloudy with showers expected this afternoon, high of 12. Mainly cloudy tonight, more showers expected, a low of 7. I'm Melanie Irwin.
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4: In sports, Kevin Gausman gets the ball as the Toronto Blue Jays continue their series in Tampa Bay. The Rays, winners of 9 of their past 10, counter with Drew Rasmussen. Tampa is a game and a half back of the Yankees for first in the American League East. The Jays are 8 back. You can hear tonight's game on CHOK. First pitch is at 6:40. Other games include Detroit hosting Boston, Texas is at the Yankees, Baltimore in Miami. The Sarnia Legionnaires are turning the page on a disappointing season in which they finished with a winless record in 50 games. The club has hired Tate Phillips as its new general manager and director of hockey operations and Ryan Foster as its head coach. The Legionnaires also announced working affiliation with the Sarnia Sting. You can read more at sarnianewstoday.ca. The NHL playoffs continue with one game on the schedule, Minnesota's in Colorado at 8. The Avs lead that series 1-0 after a thrilling 9-6 win on Sunday. In the Professional Women's Hockey League playoffs, Minnesota's in Montreal with Minnesota up 1-0. Meanwhile, the league could be expanding to Detroit. The city and Ilitch Sports have a media conference tomorrow where the news is expected to be shared. And the NBA playoffs continue with the conference semifinals. Detroit is home to Cleveland at 7. The Cavs beat the Raptors in 7 games, while the Pistons downed the Magic in 7. OKC is home to the Lakers. I'm Josh Boys.
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And don't forget, our spring online auction ends at 7 p.m. tonight.

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1: Sarnia Lambton's Big Country weather.
2: Mainly cloudy this afternoon with showers expected, high of 12. Mainly cloudy tonight, 60% chance of showers again, a low of 7. A mix of sun and cloud on Wednesday, chance of early morning showers, high of 12. Sunny Thursday, high of 12.
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0: With an update from SarniaNewsToday.ca, I'm Melanie Irwin. An 80-year-old woman has been charged after a hit-and-run involving a pedestrian. Sarnia police say on April 16th around 2 p.m., a woman was walking through the crosswalk at the intersection of Vital and George Streets when she was struck by a vehicle. Following the news release, more videos were put forward by the public, resulting in the identification of 80-year-old Dorothy Jakes of Brock Street. She's been charged with careless driving and failure to remain and is set to appear in court at a later date. St. Clair Township Mayor Jeff Agar is seeking re-election. Agar, who was first elected mayor in 2022, officially filed his nomination papers yesterday. In Lambton Shores, Deputy Mayor Dan Sageman has also filed nomination papers for re-election. He was first elected to the role in 2022 after serving as a councillor. A former Supreme Court justice has been named Canada's new Governor General. Prime Minister Mark Carney made the announcement this morning.
1: I'm very pleased to announce that on my recommendation, His Majesty has approved the appointment of the Honourable Louise Arbour as the 31st Governor General of Canada.
0: Carney said Arbour was appointed to the Supreme Court of Ontario in 1987. In 1990, she was appointed to the Court of Appeal for Ontario, and in 1999, she was appointed to the Supreme Court of Canada.
1: That career would serve only as the foundation for what came next. Because her most consequential work as a jurist was beyond the Canadian courtroom. In 1996, Louise Arbour was appointed by the United Nations Security Council as Chief Prosecutor of the International Criminal Tribunals for the former Yugoslavia and for Rwanda, the first international criminal tribunals since Nuremberg.
0: In addition to serving as the King's representative, Arbour will act as the Commander-in-Chief of the Canadian Armed Forces. Enbridge has been conducting routine maintenance activities today at its local site. We're being told residents may notice periods of increased activity and occasional petroleum odors. And St. Clair Child and Youth Services is highlighting a program that's gaining provincial attention as part of Children's Mental Health Awareness Week. Assertive Community Treatment for Youth Program Director Leslie Hereger says it's the first of its kind in Canada.
2: Act Y is really reaching children and youth and families who are not being effectively supported by our traditional service models and really filling a critical gap in our community.
0: In collaboration with Sarnia Lambton Rebound, the program launched last January as a locally piloted intensive outreach team and was initially supported by the Judith and Norman Alex Foundation. It has since received ongoing funding from the Ministry of Health. That full story is posted at sarnianewstoday.ca. Mainly cloudy tonight. Chance of showers, a low of 7. A mix of sun and cloud expected Wednesday. Chance of early morning showers, high of 12. Right now it's 10 Celsius, 50 Fahrenheit. I'm Melanie Irwin.
3: In sports, Vladimir Guerrero Jr. has the night off tonight as the Toronto Blue Jays play their second game in Tampa Bay. Kevin Gausman gets the start while the Rays counter with Drew Rasmussen. It's a game you can hear on CHOK. First pitch is at 6:40. Elsewhere, Detroit is home to Boston, Texas at the Yankees, Baltimore at Miami. The NHL's draft lottery is tonight. The last place Vancouver Canucks have the best chance of picking first at 18.5%. The Maple Leafs have an 8.5% chance. If they finish out of the top five, their pick will go to Boston. Gavin McKenna is the projected top pick. NHL playoff play has Minnesota in Colorado. The Avs are up 1-0 after a thrilling 9-6 win on Sunday. The Sarnia Legionnaires have announced a working affiliation with the Sarnia Sting of the OHL. The club has also hired Tate Phillips as its new general manager and Ryan Foster as head coach. You can read more at sarnianewstoday.ca. In professional women's hockey, Minnesota's in Montreal at 7. Minnesota's up 1-0. And the NBA playoffs continue with the conference semifinals. Detroit is home to Cleveland. The Cavs are coming off a series win over the Raptors, while the Pistons defeated the Magic. OKC welcomes the Lakers at 8:30. I'm Josh Boyce.
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11: Well, spring is sprung, and that means more things for the residents to do at the Wellings of Corunna. Here's Billy Urchuk, General Manager of the Wellings of Corunna. Maybe someone's looking to move to Wellings. How do they go about doing that? What are first steps?
12: Well, I think first steps is to give me a call or you send me an email, even if that works better for them, and we could set up a tour or even just start with a phone call over the phone and you know, talk about the amenities and features of Wellings. But a tour is nice because you can't do it justice over the phone and they could see it.
11: And with a process like that, from phone call to move in, how long can that take?
12: Well, I mean, some people have houses to sell, so it could take several months, but we literally had a gentleman come this week that toured on the open house last weekend. He put a deposit and moved in on Tuesday, so it was a matter of 3 days.
11: Sounds great. So contact the Wellings if you need to know more. Process like that, from phone call to move in, how long can that take?
12: Well, I mean, some people have houses to sell, so it could take several months, but we literally had a gentleman come this week that toured on the open house last weekend. He put a deposit and moved in on Tuesday, so it was a matter of 3 days.
11: Sounds great. So contact the Wellings if you need to know more or book a tour if you're interested.

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1: 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The weather.
2: Mainly cloudy this afternoon with showers expected, high of 12. Mainly cloudy tonight. 60% chance of showers again, a low of 7. A mix of sun and cloud on Wednesday, chance of early morning showers, high of 12. Sunny Thursday, high of 12.
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0: Well, spring is sprung, and that means more things for the residents to do at the Wellings of Corunna. Here's Billy Urchuk, General Manager of the Wellings of Corunna. Maybe someone's looking to move to Wellings. How do they go about doing that? What are first steps?
10: Well, I think first steps is to give me a call or you send me an email, even if that works better for them, and we could set up a tour or even just start with a phone call over the phone and you know, talk about the amenities and features of Wellings. 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
0: And with a process like that, from phone call to move in, how long can that take?
10: Well, I mean, some people have houses to sell, so it could take several months, but we literally had a gentleman come this week that toured on the open house last weekend. He put a deposit and moved in on Tuesday, so it was a matter of 3 days.
0: Sounds great. 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

0: With an update from SarniaNewsToday.ca, I'm Melanie Irwin. Lambton OPP closed several roads in Plimpton, Wyoming this afternoon as a result of a serious two-vehicle collision. Motorists were being asked to avoid Aberarder Line between Lakeshore and Oil Heritage Road and Lakeshore between Kamlackey Road and Hillcrest Road. Further details about the crash had yet to be released. A senior has been charged with careless driving and failure to remain after a 60-year-old woman was struck by a vehicle at Vital and George Streets last month. The incident happened on April 16th around 2 p.m. Police say the videos they released afterward resulted in the driver being identified. 80-year-old Dorothy Jakes of Brock Street was charged and will appear in court at a later date. St. Clair Township Mayor Jeff Agar is seeking a second term. He filed his nomination papers to run for mayor yesterday. In Lambton Shores, Dan Sageman has announced his intentions to seek a second term as deputy mayor. Louise Arbour has been named Canada's 31st Governor General. Prime Minister Mark Carney detailed the former Supreme Court Justice's impressive resume during his announcement this morning. He said her appointment to the highest court in our judicial system served as a foundation for what came next. Arbour was appointed in 1996 by the United Nations Security Council as chief prosecutor in the International Criminal Tribunals for the former Yugoslavia and Rwanda.
1: Under her leadership, the tribunal secured the first conviction for genocide since the adoption of the Genocide Convention in 1948. The Akayesu judgment, which also established for the first time that sexual violence can constitute a weapon of genocide and a crime against humanity.
0: In addition to serving as the King's representative, Arbour will act as the Commander-in-Chief of the Canadian Armed Forces. St. Clair Child and Youth is marking Children's Mental Health Week by spotlighting its Act Y program. The Assertive Community Treatment for Youth program launched last January as a locally piloted intensive outreach team. Program Director Leslie Hereger says it has since received ongoing funding from the Ministry of Health and is recognized as a key local component of Ontario's broader transformation of intensive mental health services. And a Sarnia woman is sharing her family's experience at Ronald McDonald House ahead of McHappy Day tomorrow. Michaela Boileau and her husband spent 99 days at the London House after her firstborn, Miles, was born prematurely at 25 weeks.
2: Honestly, like, the Ronald McDonald House was our haven. It was the only positive thing that happened to us in those 4 months. It was the most stressful time of mine and my husband's entire life.
0: Funds raised at any of the 7 McDonald's restaurants locally will go to Ronald McDonald House, Southwestern Ontario, tomorrow. Mainly cloudy tonight, chance of showers, a low of 7. A mix of sun and cloud on Wednesday, chance of early morning showers, high of 12. I'm Melanie Irwin.
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4: In sports, Vladimir Guerrero Jr. has the night off tonight as the Toronto Blue Jays play their second game in Tampa Bay. Kevin Gausman gets the start while the Rays counter with Drew Rasmussen. It's a game you can hear on CHOK. First pitch is at 6:40. Elsewhere, Detroit is home to Boston, Texas at the Yankees, Baltimore at Miami. The NHL's draft lottery is tonight. The last place Vancouver Canucks have the best chance of picking first at 18.5%. The Maple Leafs have an 8.5% chance. If they finish out of the top five, their pick will go to Boston. Gavin McKenna is the projected top pick. NHL playoff play has Minnesota in Colorado. The Avs are up 1-0 after a thrilling 9-6 win on Sunday. The Sarnia Legionnaires have announced a working affiliation with the Sarnia Sting of the OHL. The club has also hired Tate Phillips as its new general manager and Ryan Foster as head coach. You can read more at sarnianewstoday.ca. In professional women's hockey, Minnesota's in Montreal at 7. Minnesota's up 1-0. And the NBA playoffs continue with the conference semifinals. Detroit is home to Cleveland. The Cavs are coming off a series win over the Raptors, while the Pistons defeated the Magic. OKC welcomes the Lakers at 8:30. I'm Josh Boyce.
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2: Mainly cloudy skies, a 60% chance of showers, low 7 degrees. On Wednesday, a mix of sun and cloud, chance of early morning showers on a northwest wind, high 12. Sunny on Thursday, high 12, and cloudy Friday, a 40% chance of showers, high 13 degrees.
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0: With an update from SarniaNewsToday.ca, I'm Melanie Irwin. Lambton OPP closed several roads in Plimpton, Wyoming this afternoon as a result of a serious two-vehicle collision. Motorists were being asked to avoid Aberarder Line between Lakeshore and Oil Heritage Road and Lakeshore between Kamlaki Road and Hillcrest Road. Further details about the crash had yet to be released. A senior has been charged with careless driving and failure to remain after a 60-year-old woman was struck by a vehicle at Vital and George Streets last month. The incident happened on April 16th around 2 p.m. Police say the videos they released afterward resulted in the driver being identified. 80-year-old Dorothy Jakes of Brock Street was charged and will appear in court at a later date. St. Clair Township Mayor Jeff Agar is seeking a second term. He filed his nomination papers to run for mayor yesterday. In Lambton Shores, Dan Sageman has announced his intentions to seek a second term as deputy mayor. Louise Arbour has been named Canada's 31st Governor General. Prime Minister Mark Carney detailed the former Supreme Court Justice's impressive resume during his announcement this morning. He said her appointment to the highest court in our judicial system served as a foundation for what came next. Arbour was appointed in 1996 by the United Nations Security Council as chief prosecutor in the International Criminal Tribunals for the former Yugoslavia and Rwanda.
1: Under her leadership, the tribunal secured the first conviction for genocide since the adoption of the Genocide Convention in 1948. The Akayesu judgment, which also established for the first time that sexual violence can constitute a weapon of genocide and a crime against humanity.
0: In addition to serving as the King's representative, Arbour will act as the Commander-in-Chief of the Canadian Armed Forces. St. Clair Child and Youth is marking Children's Mental Health Week by spotlighting its ACT Y program. The Assertive Community Treatment for Youth program launched last January as a locally piloted intensive outreach team. Program director Leslie Herreger says it has since received ongoing funding from the Ministry of Health and is recognized as a key local component of Ontario's broader transformation of intensive mental health services. And a Sarnia woman is sharing her family's experience at Ronald McDonald House ahead of McHappy Day tomorrow. Michaela Boileau and her husband spent 99 days at the London House after her firstborn, Miles, was born prematurely at 25 weeks.
2: Honestly, like, the Ronald McDonald House was our haven. It was the only positive thing that happened to us in those 4 months. It was the most stressful time of mine and my husband's entire life.
0: Funds raised at any of the 7 McDonald's restaurants locally will go to Ronald McDonald House, Southwestern Ontario, tomorrow. Mainly cloudy tonight, chance of showers, a low of 7. A mix of sun and cloud on Wednesday, chance of early morning showers, high of 12. I'm Melanie Irwin.
3: In sports, Vladimir Guerrero Jr. has the night off tonight as the Toronto Blue Jays play their second game in Tampa Bay. Kevin Gausman gets the start while the Rays counter with Drew Rasmussen. It's a game you can hear on CHOK. First pitch is at 6:40. Elsewhere, Detroit is home to Boston, Texas at the Yankees, Baltimore at Miami. The NHL's draft lottery is tonight. The last place Vancouver Canucks have the best chance of picking first at 18.5%. The Maple Leafs have an 8.5% chance. If they finish out of the top five, their pick will go to Boston. Gavin McKenna is the projected top pick. NHL playoff play has Minnesota in Colorado. The Avs are up 1-0 after a thrilling 9-6 win on Sunday. The Sarnia Legionnaires have announced a working affiliation with the Sarnia Sting of the OHL. The club has also hired Tate Phillips as its new general manager and Ryan Foster as head coach. You can read more at sarnianewstoday.ca. In professional women's hockey, Minnesota's in Montreal at 7. Minnesota's up 1-0. And the NBA playoffs continue with the conference semifinals. Detroit is home to Cleveland. The Cavs are coming off a series win over the Raptors, while the Pistons defeated the Magic. OKC welcomes the Lakers at 8:30. I'm Josh Boyce.
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